And now, a song from the charts. 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

0: Radioaktiv, mehr Musik geht nicht.
1: You know, they always told us that America was the land of opportunity. You know, but around my way, it seemed that the only opportunity there was to either get shot or arrested, right? And oye, there's a new thing happening now. A black man had been elected president, but the Puerto Rican chicken the Supreme Court, and I, like them,

0: Bring Len, what drew you to the show?
1: Well, I got the script, man, and I just really liked how I represent the city like no other show has. Like, you've seen a lot of shows based in New York, but you haven't seen the youth side of things, like, you know, the 20-somethings, the people that come out here, focus on something, and want to be successful. We don't see that on television, and I think this show is the epitome of that from the ground up.
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Different. Different tastes in music. Makes no difference what you like. If you want it, we got it. Right here.

0: Hey, it's Shawn Michaels, and get ready for this weekend's two-hour time travel trip as we head back to relive some of the biggest classic Christian hits of the past. And this week, John Gibson shares about his first musical experience. Jackie Velasquez talks about her Latin market success, and we get Inside a Classic with Cademan's Call. 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

her now. She wants to play with the toys a while. And school's out early, and soon we'll be learning. 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

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Down that street about a half a mile. And all her friends tell her she's so pretty. 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

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It's hard to play a gig in this town and keep a straight face. And it seems like everybody's got a plan.

And now, a song from the charts. New music, new hits every day. 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